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is one of those traditional old country western songs. 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

Now we come to a very old song from the LP Kangaroo, 1972. This came out of a comic strip, and it's called Ooga Booga Special.

cross pulled from his chest. 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Sleep can watch for seizures. The legless man that directed into a window. Windows like blind eyes probe the mud. The minutes ever left run across his throat. It's stuffed with cotton. And his mouth could hear the distant splashes. A fever. And his hand is worse. In the silent film days.

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Like 100 pieces of glass. There were numerous outstretched hands throwing shadows, a pair of shadows, holding the three-cornered hat of a gardener. We move on to snake venoms. Oh, Christ would spit on you. And that's who you remind me of. Beneath a musty green, the wound appears to be dying. Beneath a musty green, the wound appears to be dying. Beneath a musty green, beneath a musty green, beneath a musty green, the wound, it appears to be dying. The wound, it appears to be dying.

them in black fangs, darkness leaping into the height. Bury them in black fangs, darkness leaping into the height. Bury them in black fangs, darkness leaping into the height. Bury them in black fangs, darkness leaping into the height. She was darkness leaping into light. She was darkness leaping into light.

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0: Yeah. Hello. We can't start playing until the boat actually starts sailing, but we can talk. We missed you guys. 3 fucking years since the last space boat, you know, and this is one of the funnest things we do every year, and god damn, we miss playing for you guys. So, yeah, Urson Space Collective, we're back. COVID didn't fucking kill us off, and we're all still here, and yeah. So, as soon as this thing gets going, we're going to play 2.5-3 hours of space rock for you guys and take you on a good trip, and let's just hope the weather doesn't get too fucking crazy. But if so, we might just get a little fucking crazy. Who knows? But we're here to have a great time and forget about all the crazy world out there and, yeah, enjoy ourselves. And so nice to see you guys.
1: Yeah.

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in the world of blackness, there are no days, no nights, no seasons, only endless existence. And a being whose only thought since the beginning of time is his ravenous desire to feed.

anybody who attempts this for Satanism needs to be strongly advised against it. Satan himself masquerades as an angel of light. It is the very nature of Satan is such that he's a liar, and he endeavors to convey something which is not true. And I think people who are deceived

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What is the cost of sand in an hour? What is the cost of blood as mist?

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The way of the truth is life. He is all and in all, complete, leaving nothing to be desired but the Aleph.

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That's not my business. I don't want to rule or conquer anyone. I should like to help everyone if possible. Jew, Gentile, black man, white. We all want to help one another. Human beings are like that. We want to live by each other's happiness, not by each other's misery. We don't want to hate and despise one another. In this world, there's room for everyone, and the good earth is rich and can provide for everyone. The way of life can be free and beautiful. We have lost the way. Greed has poisoned men's souls, has barricaded the world with hate, has goose-stepped us into misery and bloodshed. We have developed speed. We have shut ourselves in. Machinery that gives abundance has left us in want. Our knowledge has made us cynical, our cleverness hard and unkind. We think too much, feel too little. More than machinery, we need humanity. More than cleverness, we need kindness, gentleness. Without these qualities, life will be violent, and all will be lost. The aeroplane and the radio have brought us closer together. The very nature of these inventions cries out for the goodness of men, cries out for universal brotherhood, for the unity of us all. Even now, my voice is reaching millions throughout the world. Millions of despairing men, women, and children. Victims of a system that makes men torture and imprison innocent people. For those who can hear me, I say, do not despair. The misery that is now upon us is but the passing of greed, the bitterness of men who fear the way of human progress. The hate of men will pass and dictators die. And the power they took from the people will return to the people. And so long as men die, liberty will never perish. Soldiers, don't give yourselves to brutes. Men who despise you, enslave you, who regiment your lives, tell you what to do, what to think, and what to feel, who drill you, diet you, treat you.

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0: 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That's £50. 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About four more of them fucking fell down, and all the fucking houses in one row was in one spot.
1: And the lads were going full pressure punishment to the rope. And the fucking, we've got nothing in this episode.
2: He's the sort of guy that likes to be pushed against the wall and say, listen, you can't, you fuck me around too much. 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

the minute California passed that particular statute, we had marijuana fields start to grow up again on the basis that they're using it for medical purposes.

There came a boy from the sky with nothing else in his hand but a candle of rarely shimmering wax.

0: Hey, Janet.
1: Yes, Brad?
0: I've got something to say.
1: Uh-huh.
0: I really love the skillful way you beat the other girls to the bride's bouquet.